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5: It's here are today's headlines. Prince Charles makes his speech to Congress. During Trump's visit, he urged the importance of action on the climate crisis, finding resolving Ukraine, and emphasised the importance of NATO in what he called a contested world. Starmer sees off Labour rebellion, calling for an inquiry into his claims over Mandelson. However, this is not a victorious moment for Starmer, instead a marker of his political capital slowly running out. Manchester is at the centre of pop singer Billie Eilish's love letter to her fans. The singer teamed up with filmmakers to create a 3D documentary of her concert in Manchester last year. Now for the weather. Today is another day of sunshine and clear skies. Do expect some wind, but temperatures will remain warm. From Leeds Student Radio, I'm Neve Roberts, keeping students in the know.

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6: It's here are today's headlines. Prince Charles makes his speech to Congress. During Trump's visit, he urged the importance of action on the climate crisis, finding resolving Ukraine, and emphasised the importance of NATO in what he called a contested world. Starmer sees off Labour rebellion, calling for an inquiry into his claims over Mandelson. However, this is not a victorious moment for Starmer, instead a marker of his political capital slowly running out. Manchester is at the centre of pop singer Billie Eilish's love letter to her fans. The singer teamed up with filmmakers to create a 3D documentary of her concert in Manchester last year. Now for the weather. Today is another day of sunshine and clear skies. Do expect some wind, but temperatures will remain warm. From Leeds Student Radio, I'm Neve Roberts, keeping students in the know.

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7: It's here are today's headlines. Prince Charles makes his speech to Congress. During Trump visit, he urged the importance of action on the climate crisis, finding resolve in Ukraine, and emphasised the importance of NATO in what he called a contested world. Starmer sees off Labour rebellion, calling for an inquiry into his claims over Mandelson. However, this is not a victorious moment for Starmer, instead a marker of his political capital slowly running out. Manchester is at the centre of pop singer Billie Eilish's love letter to her fans. The singer teamed up with filmmakers to create a 3D documentary of her concert in Manchester last year. Now for the weather. Today is another day of sunshine and clear skies. Do expect some wind, but temperatures will remain warm. 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
11: It's here are today's headlines. Prince Charles makes his speech to Congress. During Trump's visit, he urged the importance of action on the climate crisis, finding resolving Ukraine, and emphasised the importance of NATO in what he called a contested world. Starmer sees off Labour rebellion, calling for an inquiry into his claims over Mandelson. However, this is not a victorious moment for Starmer, instead a marker of his political capital slowly running out. Manchester is at the centre of pop singer Billie Eilish's love letter to her fans. The singer teamed up with filmmakers to create a 3D documentary of her concert in Manchester last year. Now for the weather. Today is another day of sunshine and clear skies. Do expect some wind, but temperatures will remain warm. 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
6: It's here are today's headlines. Prince Charles makes his speech to Congress. During Trump visit, he urged the importance of action on the climate crisis, finding resolve in Ukraine, and emphasised the importance of NATO in what he called a contested world. Starmer sees off Labour rebellion, calling for an inquiry into his claims over Mandelson. However, this is not a victorious moment for Starmer, instead a marker of his political capital slowly running out. Manchester is at the centre of pop singer Billie Eilish's love letter to her fans. The singer teamed up with filmmakers to create a 3D documentary of her concert in Manchester last year. Now for the weather. Today is another day of sunshine and clear skies. Do expect some wind, but temperatures will remain warm. 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
6: Good afternoon, my name is Anna, and here are your headlines. Police are treating the stabbing incident in Golders Green, London yesterday as a terror incident. The attack left two Jewish men in hospital, with a 45-year-old man being arrested. The suspect had previously been referred to the government's counter-extremism preventive programme. New technology could lead to women being diagnosed with endometriosis earlier. A study at Oxford University found that a new scanning technique combining CT scans with a molecular tracer detected the presence or absence of endometriosis in 16 women, a condition which currently takes on average 9 years to be diagnosed with. A new suspected Banksy has appeared in central London in the form of a large new statue. The sculpture, which appears to have Banksy's signature on it, is of a suited man marching forwards off a plinth, carrying a flag in one hand which covers his face. And in sport, Uni of Leeds has officially won the overall Varsity 2026 title. The trophy was lifted inside Headingley Stadium yesterday, after a week full of sporting action. And finally, the weather today will be sunny and warm with highs of 20 degrees, so don't forget the sun cream. From LSR's newsroom, I'm Anna Cook.

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5: This is the news.
6: Good afternoon, my name is Anna, and here are your headlines. Police are treating the stabbing incident in Golders Green, London yesterday as a terror incident. The attack left two Jewish men in hospital, with a 45-year-old man being arrested. The suspect had previously been referred to the government's counter-extremism preventive programme. New technology could lead to women being diagnosed with endometriosis earlier. A study at Oxford University found that a new scanning technique combining CT scans with a molecular tracer detected the presence or absence of endometriosis in 16 women, a condition which currently takes on average 9 years to be diagnosed with. A new suspected Banksy has appeared in central London in the form of a large new statue. The sculpture, which appears to have Banksy's signature on it, is of a suited man marching forwards off a plinth, carrying a flag in one hand which covers his face. And in sport, Uni of Leeds has officially won the overall Varsity 2026 title. The trophy was lifted inside Headingley Stadium yesterday, after a week full of sporting action. And finally, the weather today will be sunny and warm, with highs of 20 degrees, so don't forget the sun cream. From LSR's newsroom, I'm Anna Cook.

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6: This is the news.
7: Good afternoon. My name is Anna, and here are your headlines. Police are treating the stabbing incident in Golders Green, London yesterday as a terror incident. The attack left two Jewish men in hospital, with a 45-year-old man being arrested. The suspect had previously been referred to the government's counter-extremism preventive programme. New technology could lead to women being diagnosed with endometriosis earlier. A study at Oxford University found that a new scanning technique combining CT scans with a molecular tracer detected the presence or absence of endometriosis in 16 women, a condition which currently takes on average 9 years to be diagnosed with. A new suspected Banksy has appeared in central London in the form of a large new statue. The sculpture, which appears to have Banksy's signature on it, is of a suited man marching forwards off a plinth, carrying a flag in one hand which covers his face. And in sport, Uni of Leeds has officially won the overall Varsity 2026 title. The trophy was lifted inside Headingley Stadium yesterday, after a week full of sporting action. And finally, the weather today will be sunny and warm with highs of 20 degrees, so don't forget the sun cream. From LSR's newsroom, I'm Anna Cook.

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5: This is the news.
6: Good afternoon, my name is Anna, and here are your headlines. Police are treating the stabbing incident in Golders Green, London yesterday as a terror incident. The attack left two Jewish men in hospital, with a 45-year-old man being arrested. The suspect had previously been referred to the government's counter-extremism preventive programme. New technology could lead to women being diagnosed with endometriosis earlier. A study at Oxford University found that a new scanning technique combining CT scans with a molecular tracer detected the presence or absence of endometriosis in 16 women, a condition which currently takes on average 9 years to be diagnosed with. A new suspected Banksy has appeared in central London in the form of a large new statue. The sculpture, which appears to have Banksy's signature on it, is of a suited man marching forwards off a plinth, carrying a flag in one hand which covers his face. And in sport, Uni of Leeds has officially won the overall Varsity 2026 title. The trophy was lifted inside Headingley Stadium yesterday, after a week full of sporting action. And finally, the weather today will be sunny and warm with highs of 20 degrees, so don't forget the sunscreen. From LSR's newsroom, I'm Anna Cook.

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4: Good afternoon. My name is Anna, and here are your headlines. Police are treating the stabbing incident in Golders Green, London yesterday as a terror incident. The attack left two Jewish men in hospital, with a 45-year-old man being arrested. The suspect had previously been referred to the government's Counter-Extremism Prevented programme. New technology could lead to women being diagnosed with endometriosis earlier. A study at Oxford University found that a new scanning technique combining CT scans with a molecular tracer detected the presence or absence of endometriosis in 16 women, a condition which currently takes on average 9 years to be diagnosed with. A new suspected Banksy has appeared in central London in the form of a large new statue. The sculpture, which appears to have Banksy's signature on it, is of a suited man marching forwards off a plinth, carrying a flag in one hand which covers his face. And in sport, Uni of Leeds has officially won the overall Varsity 2026 title. The trophy was lifted inside Headingley Stadium yesterday, after a week full of sporting action. And finally, the weather today will be sunny and warm with highs of 20 degrees, so don't forget the sun cream. From LSR's newsroom, I'm Anna Cook.

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7: Good afternoon. My name is Anna, and here are your headlines. Police are treating the stabbing incident in Golders Green, London yesterday as a terror incident. The attack left two Jewish men in hospital, with a 45-year-old man being arrested. The suspect had previously been referred to the government's counter-extremism prevented programme. New technology could lead to women being diagnosed with endometriosis earlier. A study at Oxford University found that a new scanning technique combining CT scans with a molecular tracer detected the presence or absence of endometriosis in 16 women, a condition which currently takes on average 9 years to be diagnosed with. A new suspected Banksy has appeared in central London in the form of a large new statue. The sculpture, which appears to have Banksy's signature on it, is of a suited man marching forwards off a plinth, carrying a flag in one hand which covers his face. And in sport, Uni of Leeds has officially won the overall Varsity 2026 title. The trophy was lifted inside Headingley Stadium yesterday, after a week full of sporting action. And finally, the weather today will be sunny and warm with highs of 20 degrees, so don't forget the sun cream. From LSR's newsroom, I'm Anna Cook.

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7: Good afternoon, my name is Anna, and here are your headlines. Police are treating the stabbing incident in Golders Green, London yesterday as a terror incident. The attack left two Jewish men in hospital, with a 45-year-old man being arrested. The suspect had previously been referred to the government's counter-extremism preventive programme. New technology could lead to women being diagnosed with endometriosis earlier. A study at Oxford University found that a new scanning technique combining CT scans with a molecular tracer detected the presence or absence of endometriosis in 16 women, a condition which currently takes on average 9 years to be diagnosed with. A new suspected Banksy has appeared in central London in the form of a large new statue. The sculpture, which appears to have Banksy's signature on it, is of a suited man marching forwards off a plinth, carrying a flag in one hand which covers his face. And in sport, Uni of Leeds has officially won the overall Varsity 2026 title. The trophy was lifted inside Headingley Stadium yesterday, after a week full of sporting action. And finally, the weather today will be sunny and warm, with highs of 20 degrees, so don't forget the sunscreen. From LSR's newsroom, I'm Anna Cook.

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4: Good afternoon, my name is Anna, and here are your headlines. Police are treating the stabbing incident in Golders Green, London yesterday as a terror incident. The attack left two Jewish men in hospital, with a 45-year-old man being arrested. The suspect had previously been referred to the government's counter-extremism preventive programme. New technology could lead to women being diagnosed with endometriosis earlier. A study at Oxford University found that a new scanning technique combining CT scans with a molecular tracer detected the presence or absence of endometriosis in 16 women, a condition which currently takes on average 9 years to be diagnosed with. A new suspected Banksy has appeared in central London in the form of a large new statue. The sculpture, which appears to have Banksy's signature on it, is of a suited man marching forwards off a plinth, carrying a flag in one hand which covers his face. And in sport, Uni of Leeds has officially won the overall Varsity 2026 title. The trophy was lifted inside Headingley Stadium yesterday, after a week full of sporting action. And finally, the weather today will be sunny and warm, with highs of 20 degrees, so don't forget the sunscreen. From LSR's newsroom, I'm Anna Cook.

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6: Good afternoon, my name is Anna, and here are your headlines. Police are treating the stabbing incident in Golders Green, London yesterday as a terror incident. The attack left two Jewish men in hospital, with a 45-year-old man being arrested. The suspect had previously been referred to the government's counter-extremism preventive programme. New technology could lead to women being diagnosed with endometriosis earlier. A study at Oxford University found that a new scanning technique combining CT scans with a molecular tracer detected the presence or absence of endometriosis in 16 women, a condition which currently takes on average 9 years to be diagnosed with. A new suspected Banksy has appeared in central London in the form of a large new statue. The sculpture, which appears to have Banksy's signature on it, is of a suited man marching forwards off a plinth, carrying a flag in one hand which covers his face. And in sport, Uni of Leeds has officially won the overall Varsity 2026 title. The trophy was lifted inside Headingley Stadium yesterday, after a week full of sporting action. And finally, the weather today will be sunny and warm with highs of 20 degrees, so don't forget the sunscreen. From LSR's newsroom, I'm Anna Cook.

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2: Good afternoon, my name is Anna, and here are your headlines. Police are treating the stabbing incident in Golders Green, London yesterday as a terror incident. The attack left two Jewish men in hospital, with a 45-year-old man being arrested. The suspect had previously been referred to the government's counter-extremism preventive programme. New technology could lead to women being diagnosed with endometriosis earlier. A study at Oxford University found that a new scanning technique combining CT scans with a molecular tracer detected the presence or absence of endometriosis in 16 women, a condition which currently takes on average 9 years to be diagnosed with. A new suspected Banksy has appeared in central London in the form of a large new statue. The sculpture, which appears to have Banksy's signature on it, is of a suited man marching forwards off a plinth, carrying a flag in one hand which covers his face. And in sport, Uni of Leeds has officially won the overall Varsity 2026 title. The trophy was lifted inside Headingley Stadium yesterday, after a week full of sporting action. And finally, the weather today will be sunny and warm, with highs of 20 degrees, so don't forget the sunscreen. From LSR's newsroom, I'm Anna Cook.

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9: Good afternoon, my name is Anna, and here are your headlines. Police are treating the stabbing incident in Golders Green, London yesterday as a terror incident. The attack left two Jewish men in hospital, with a 45-year-old man being arrested. The suspect had previously been referred to the government's counter-extremism preventive programme. New technology could lead to women being diagnosed with endometriosis earlier. A study at Oxford University found that a new scanning technique combining CT scans with a molecular tracer detected the presence or absence of endometriosis in 16 women, a condition which currently takes on average 9 years to be diagnosed with. A new suspected Banksy has appeared in central London in the form of a large new statue. The sculpture, which appears to have Banksy's signature on it, is of a suited man marching forwards off a plinth, carrying a flag in one hand which covers his face. And in sport, Uni of Leeds has officially won the overall Varsity 2026 title. The trophy was lifted inside Headingley Stadium yesterday after a week full of sporting action. And finally, the weather today will be sunny and warm with highs of 20 degrees, so don't forget the sunscreen. From LSR's newsroom, I'm Anna Cook.

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